a fan of that 70s. So keep listening. We got a lot of great stuff, not only tonight with what's going to happen next, but throughout the whole summer for that 70s. I think it's going to be awesome. So stay tuned for the summer, but also stay tuned for some more great music on Radio K. I'm going to be leaving you off with a bit of Charlotte Cornfield, some Kendrick Lamar, Bad Bunny, and some Quiet Light, some Radio K classics, if you will. So keep your ears peeled for the rest of the night. I've been DJ Barnyard. 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

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It's the Twin Cities Music Alternative.

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0: That was the Talking Heads with Life During Wartime off of Stop Making Sense, the live version. For that, I'm going to be honest, the vinyl we got, the song, like, it, where it says what songs with are, they're just wrong. So I'm not really sure those two songs that I played. But what are you going to do? Before that, it's a big compilation one from, I think, the 70s, and it's just not, doesn't tell you what artist it is, so sorry about that if you really liked those songs. But then at the start of that set was D-Light with Grooves in the Heart. Yeah, we're just gonna keep it going. Up next, I got a Black Sabbath song, Sweet Leaf, one of my favorites of theirs, right here on Radio K, Wheel College Radio.
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This is The Clash with Straight to Hell, if you weren't able to figure it out. Before that, we had Young Jeezy, or I suppose just Jeezy, with Love It at the start of that set. Or, sorry, not at the start of the set. But before that was George Michael with Faith. At the start of that set was Black Sabbath with Sweet Leaf. We got a Who song coming up next. However, I had a lovely conversation with the person who called in to request it, but... Listener, I'm so sorry. I looked through all of our Who vinyls, and this song is like apparently was only reissued on later vinyls, and we don't have it. So I'm very sorry about this. But I'll be playing another Who song to hopefully patch things up. But thank you for calling in. If anyone else, if you guys want me to play anything, I will. I'm just kind of doing whatever. So call in if you would wish to. Again, here's The Who after this with Baba O'Reilly, right after The Clash, right here on Radio K, Real College Radio.

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2: Radio K, Real College Radio. You just heard Sade with Smooth Operator, and that's Sade the band. She's not just, it's not just her. There's two other guys, I think. Before that was Stevie Wonder with Isn't She Lovely. And before that, The Who with Baba O'Reilly. There was another song in there, wasn't there? I don't think there was. Short little three-song set. You're hearing something right now, though. That's Little Fury Things by Dinosaur Jr. I'm going to be calling it for now. Yeah. See y'all when I see y'all. Have a good rest of your night. Don't think there's another DJ for the rest of the night. I think it's just going to be virtual mix. Or, you know. So, stick around. Or variety mix. Sorry. So stick around. More DJs in the morning. I'm DJ Light. That's a lie. I was thinking about using another DJ name when I, like, just come in. I'm DJ Cicada, though. So, yeah. All right. See y'all. Radio K. Real College Radio.

best interest if you just lay low. No reason to get tangled, and it's just some things you must stay ten toes. Some things you must stay it's in your best interest if you just say no. Trust me, man, it's that simple. Man, you know it's some things that you must stand for. It's some things you must it's in your best interest if you ride on tinted. We don't need no more eyeballs. And that's especially if you go far for that. Especially if you go far. It's in my best interest if I'm by my. See me, I'ma mind my business. Unless you write another zero, cause it's not my digits. No, it's not my digits. It's your interest if you go YT. Make a little square, early morning, Tai Chi. Keep ready to flex, you just might see. Check my intake, cause I know my jeans. My best interest if it's all on me. At least I can count on my own 2 feet. Been into my first time, run this OIP. Run this OIP. It's your best interest if you keep it close. Maybe I'm so weirdo, but you want a front row seat. They like, where you been? Yeah, how is sick? Look like, I try to tell them no go wasting your oxygen. And if you go 10% or 5%, I mean half of these on politics. Don't need no more eyes in your pockets, man. You don't need a jubilee on a watches, man. I mean, this came with it, my defense. And the links with the bezel, they just compliment. So can you limit? I mean, not one bit. You think half of it just be common sense. Not every little step got a document. I mean, it's like these want to be a walking lick. I mean, it's like these want to be a try to tell them that it's all a feeling. But you just as you call the feeling. I know some of these questions, they feel specific. But all the that you find was saying.

0: Frozen is our skin. It's your best interest if you lock in. If they also wear the clock in. We don't need no more eyeballs. See, look, me and my car. They wanna front row seat. Be like, oh no. They be also wear those. How is it? What it look like?
1: Who wants to know? Trust, roughly as far as I can go. Living in the dust bowl, once trust to roll. Many sides blow dust off a tone. Rush creep up a dome. I came up off a page in a payphone. I suppose it's fool's gold. I suppose you ain't wanna let go till the moon rolls. Is it warm or is it cold? Is it warm on the boat for us both? Is it fire, is it just smoke? Will I know when it's the end of the road? Will I know when it's the end of the road? I sit alone with the ghosts. Charcoal, pencil, instrumental, barcode, everything they sent you, God knows. Charcoal, pencil, sketch bones. Whoever sent you, tell them I said, who wants to know?

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1: it's
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We often mix multiple songs on top of one another, so no two shifts sound the same. 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

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Like, here, I'm not punching down, just gonna remove you from the equation. I'm gonna get rid quick, like tattoos on Pete Davidson. It's alright, I mean, so what?

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0: 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Where's Brian? Brian! Everybody say Brian really loud. One, two, three.
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Low on time, John starts blowing through his slides. They were ultimately fine, but the takeaway is praise for this entirely other mind. I'm at the movie theater. This was Boston, 1996. 20 years of age, I'm an 80s Mike Tyson kid. We heard about that legendary clashing of the Titans, but could never have contextualized the metrics or environment.

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1: The hook gon' be what it is, the hands off. 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Earth, the dead man, walks the tongue bridge. 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
1: I'm in trouble! I'm in trouble! 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I'm in trouble! 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

0: I'm joined right now in studio with Kurt Vile, who's here to play us some tunes from his upcoming album, Walking on a Pretty Days.
1: Waking.
0: What? Oh, Waking on a Pretty Days.
1: Yeah, that happens all the time.
0: Oh, well.
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1: Radio K's folk bluegrass and country show. And you just heard, is it Can? It's not Canuck, is it?
0: I think that's how you pronounce it. Canuck Chase by...
1: Canuck Chase by Lobby Surfery. New, just in. I'm so excited. I love him and all of his music. And I was really sad when I started Mountain Connections and we didn't have him.
0: Mm-hmm. Prior to that, we had Bob Dylan's 115th Haircut by Ada Lee.
1: Before that was From Eden by Hozier.
0: And we kicked off the set with Take Me Home, Country Roads by Whitney featuring Waxahachie.
1: I'd never seen that before. I was looking for a Waxahachie song, and then I saw that in our digital library, and I was like, wow, I've never heard that.
0: Yeah, me neither, but it was a very sleek version of that song.
1: Yeah. I don't know if it was my favorite version, but it was a version.
0: Mm-hmm.
1: To say the least.
0: That it was. When I played that Ada Lee, you thought it was Big Thief.
1: I thought it was Big Thief. It sounded so much like Big Thief.
0: Ada Lee, that song is off of her sort of recent album, When I Paint My Masterpiece. It came out like maybe 9 months ago. Oh. I just thought it's a funny song title.
1: That is a very funny song title.
0: She also has a lot of really, really pretty guitar playing.
1: Do you think she has 114 more? Does she have any for his first haircut?
0: I don't know. She should.
1: She should.
0: She should. Get on that, Ada.
1: Come on. 114 more songs to go.
0: Speaking of really pretty guitar playing, I'm very, very, very excited to start off this next set because we're starting off with a new album that I was so pumped to listen to. It's by an artist named Ramsey Thornton. This dude, from what I know of him, he was originally like a session banjoist, but then one day he picked up a guitar and was like, I want to be a singer-songwriter. And so he plays guitar sort of like a banjo, like with a high drone string at the top.
1: Ooh.
0: So he has these really unique, nice fingerstyle arrangements. His new album is called I Called It.
1: Does it have an exclamation point?
0: Yes.
1: Oh, let's go.
0: Like Panic at the Disco?
1: The only other band that has ever had an exclamation point.
0: But how many others are there?
1: Well, John Lennon has a song called Oh Yoko an exclamation point at the end.
0: Mm-hmm.
1: And Panic at the Disco has an exclamation point in their name. And my name has one.
0: Oh, yeah, of course.
1: Yeah, it's DJ Vera.
0: That's Vera.
1: Vera.
0: Oh, if you don't know who we are, this is DJ.
1: I'm DJ Vera. DJ.
0: And I'm DJ Paradise.
1: DJ Paradise did point at me to say this is DJ Vera. In case you're wondering.
0: Yeah, but anyways.
1: And this is DJ Vera.
0: Vera. You will hear more from us later in about four songs. But for now, here's that new Ramsey Thornton I was talking about with the song Riverside on Radio K.
1: Real.
0: College.
1: Folk.
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0: You've been listening to Charlie Parr live from Studio K. We're going to kick it back to the booth for a quick song while we set up in here for an interview. 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
1: 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This is Flying Lotus, and you're listening to Radio K with all these crazy... What's up? I'm psyched.

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1: Real.
0: Folk.
1: Folk and country, college
0: and country radio. I was paying attention to the sound of the crackle.
1: Yeah.
0: I like a crackle.
1: There's a really nice crackle from that vinyl record. From that song you just heard, which was The Watchman's Gone by Gordon Lightfoot.
0: Prior to that was 817 Oakland Avenue by Charlie Parr, live from Studio K, live from Radio K.
1: Yes. Prior to that, it was Shake the Frost by Tyler Childers. That was also a live track. We didn't do that on purpose.
0: No, were those last three live?
1: Yeah, yeah.
0: The first one was not, but that was Riverside by Ramsey Thornton.
1: Yes. We kind of started off, with newer stuff and then got older.
0: Yeah, yeah, yeah.
1: As that set went through.
0: Technically, the Charlie Parr one, I'm not sure. Is that a new song by him?
1: Was the reason he was... I don't think
0: so. Okay, but it was a newer recording, because yes. That was 2024.
1: It was recorded a year ago, but I think that comes from an older Charlie Parr album.
0: Mm. Well,
1: for some reason, the way I typed that up into our thing, like the live in Studio K version, that comes out as a Smithsonian Folkway recording, which is not.
0: Yeah, no, it is.
1: Yep, we have stuff made here in our studio that's in the Smithsonian now.
0: Yeah, 100%. And it's that Charlie Parr song. The reason I picked that Charlie Parr song, I'm about to do some cross-promoting, I guess, is because one of my dear friends, DJ Figs, has a new specialty show where she's inviting people in to play, whatever. It's called Schoolhouse K, and they're playing, their genre, their favorite genres. And I think it'll be really fun. It's on, I think, Saturdays 1 to 3?
1: Yes. The whole idea of it is, some of us DJs here who are really nerdy about genres, we get our specialty shows on the weekends. And there's some genres, like folk and country, that are broad enough that we can, it's easy to do that every week. Mm-hmm. But there's some people who have really specific passions where, they could play maybe, 2 to 4 hours of music really well. That's kind of all we have in the library.
0: Yeah.
1: So Schoolhouse K gives people an opportunity to do that.
0: Another friend of mine wants to do a ska one, and I'm really pumped for that. But I have a hand in recording the promotions, and the song DJ Figs wanted was that Charlie Parr song.
1: Mm-hmm.
0: So, that's the reason I played that one. We could also, I guess, promote OTR.
1: Oh, yeah. Remember how we said that Charlie Parr thing was recorded here at Radio K?
0: I do. Yeah. I remember that.
1: It was recorded
0: at a live session. Do we ever record anyone else?
1: Yes, every Friday at 3:30 p.m. We have a show called Off the Record. It's the longest-running live music show in Minnesota. Every Friday, local bands come in. Super diverse, fun, eclectic stuff.
0: Yeah, we had some, R&B this week.
1: Yeah, we had R&B, last Friday. I don't know what's coming up this coming Friday.
0: But,
1: it's probably something cool.
0: Week before that, we had New Nova. New Nova was so good.
1: Yeah, that was so good. Week before that was the Leathermen.
0: Oh, yeah, some really cool... Would that be Drone? Can I say that? I don't know.
1: I don't think so. It was Harsh Noise.
0: Harsh Noise, if you will.
1: Uh-huh.
0: Let me see. Before
1: that... Harsh Noise Performance Art.
0: Before that, I think it was more R&B. And then before that, we had...
1: Before that, we had local form Mosaic.
0: Oh, no, we had dance music. We've had some,

0: beautiful, and all of his music is fantastic. And I might start crying, because mm-hmm. this song makes me really sad.
1: Oh.
0: But maybe it makes me sad in, like, a happy way. You know?
1: That happens sometimes.
0: Like, melancholic.
1: Bittersweet.
0: Yeah.
1: So without further ado,
0: here's some Danny O'Keefe here on Radio K.
1: Real
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He's the finest picker that I ever saw. He can play like a scene. Really walked up to the counter with a ticket in his hand. Headed down south, down yonder to find.

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0: College radio.
1: Don't mind how slow I said that. I was still thinking.
0: We're waking up. We're slowly. Waking up.
1: Yeah, I'll get there.
0: That song you just heard was Red Haired Boy by Nick Harley.
1: Before that was Orange Blossom Special by Buck Owens.
0: Prior to that, we had And I Love You So, live version by Don McLean.
1: We started that all off with The Road by Danny O'Keefe.
0: Mostly like a calm, sleepy set, except for that Buck Owens in the middle there.
1: Yeah.
0: We got a call in for some Buck Owens a few minutes ago. That was not the song requested.
1: No, all we really have is his instrumental.
0: Yeah, but we sifted through the vinyls and we found that. And mm-hmm. I was excited to play that because I remember the first time I heard Orange Blossom Special. It's like mm-hmm. a, you know, pretty well-known bluegrass Western standard. Mm-hmm. I was in Colorado Springs. Mm. I went to a like Western show at the Flying W Ranch,
1: ooh.
0: Which my father was very, very excited to take me to. And it was like a fun but very cheesy like country Western show. Mm. But it was good. Like the players were really, really talented. And I remember they did Orange Blossom Special, and like the whole point of that is that the fiddle sounds like a train. Like,
1: oh, wow. You love a song that sounds like a train.
0: I do love a song that sounds like a train.
1: I like a snare that sounds like a gun.
0: Oh, wait, a what?
1: Like a snare drum.
0: Huh.
1: And not in, like, folk songs. I don't think any of this happened.
0: Yeah.
1: But, like, there's a couple songs where they do that.
0: No, yeah, I get what you mean. Or, like a guitar that sounds like a machine gun. That's another classic
1: one. Yeah, yeah,
0: yeah,
1: yeah. But, like, when a snare is, like really, like, high-tuned, like, it can sound like...
0: Mm-hmm. Yeah. I think I know what you mean.
1: Yeah. I'll play an example, not for you guys, but because that's not very folky.
0: For me, I need insider knowledge. That song we just heard, Red Haired Boy by Nick Harley, that was off his recent album, Painted Blue, that came out like 2 or 3 weeks ago. Mm. Nick Harley, indie folk singer-songwriter from Nashville. Mm. I really like his sound because I feel like he perfectly bridges like the Big Thief style of indie folk songwriting that's very on vogue right now with a more kind of classic 70s sound.
1: Mm.
0: The instrumentation on that song.
1: He did blend right in to my two 70s picks.
0: Yes.
1: Guys, you could not separate DJ Vera from the 70s folk. Oh, I love 70s folk. I think, like, literally, like, all the CDs I have pulled right now are very 70s.
0: Which is beautiful, because that's, like, one of my blind spots.
1: Yeah, wow. We're collab.
0: Collab.
1: Collab,
0: epic collab,
1: if you will.
0: The next set is going to have some more of your 70s CDs.
1: Yep.
0: But
1: mm-hmm.
0: before we get there, I'm going to play something else, another new release. I was recently introduced to this artist called Slow Leaves. They're a singer-songwriter mm-hmm. out of Canada, and I just thought it was neat. I thought their new
1: Isn't
0: album was
1: neat.
0: Isn't this
1: a new ad this week?
0: Yes. Well, this was a new ad from last week.
1: Mm.
0: If you don't know, I'm also the music director here.
1: Oh, and I read those emails. I go, ooh, yay, new ad.
0: Yes, I add lots of music each week, and then I bug people about it in emails.
1: Pretty good emails. Pretty good emails, I will say.
0: So yeah, this artist called Slow Leaves out of Manitoba, and the song is called Could Have Been Something.
1: Whoa.
0: On Radio K.
1: Real.
0: College.
1: Folk.
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0: More fun radio. You know what's more fun? Hot burrito number one.
1: Hot burrito number one by the Flying Burrito Brothers. Is that more fun than hot burrito number two is the question. I like that one more.
0: Call in if you got opinions.
1: Please let us know. Every single time I type them in, because they have a song called Hot Burrito, I'm just like, I want to call them the Flaming Hot Burrito Brothers. Mm. I'm like, wow, they really started that. They got to sue. They got to sue Cheetos, man. They got to sue. Before that was Ooh La La by Faces.
0: Prior to that, we had Oh Yoko, exclamation point, by John Lennon.
1: Wow, exclamation point back again. Mm-hmm. And we started that all off with Could Have Been Something by Slow Leaves from Manitoba.
0: Yes, we had a bit of a theme in the middle there.
1: Yeah, if you're a Wes Anderson fan, those two songs are both from the movie Rushmore. I, like, can't play one without the other, unfortunately. Not unfortunately. The Rushmore soundtrack is very good. I like Rushmore a lot. Also Mount Rushmore, if you will.
0: Yeah, I'm trying to find, like, images of this movie because I don't know it, so I'm trying to find images.
1: I think it was...
0: But it's just pulling up Mount Rushmore.
1: The first Wes Anderson movie? I'm not exactly a Wes Anderson historian, but it's very good. It's interesting. Mm. I don't know if I would, like... I think it's cool to watch.
0: I'll put it on my list.
1: It starts off with, like, a scene of him, like, solving math. And he's, like, trying to be, like, Will Hunting, and he is not Will Hunting.
0: Oh.
1: Is his name Will Hunting in the movie Good Will Hunting?
0: I have no clue.
1: I think he's trying to be Matt Damon in Good Will Hunting, and then he, like, wakes up from a dream, and he's not solving that math.
0: Oh.
1: Sorry. You were, like, pulling up images, and I was like, whoa. But
0: Does that remind you of like, your school stuff?
1: Yeah.
0: All the math you solve?
1: I'm, unfortunately, in engineering. And sometimes when I see, like, an integral in a movie, I'm like, I know that one. Sometimes I'll see, like, you know, like, in a movie where it'll show, like, math equations in front of, like, someone's face, like in, like, The Hangover.
0: Uh-huh.
1: I'll be like, whoa, that's an equation I have used before. And it's terrifying. It's like, wow, I've gotten to the point of unintelligible math.
0: Oh.
1: But that's okay.
0: I'm proud of you. I'm proud of you for it.
1: Thanks. At least someone is. I don't think all my grades are in yet.
0: Neither are mine.
1: That's crazy.
0: It's terrifying.
1: Someone's got to get on that.
0: In limbo.
1: And they are. Low-key, one of them can stay in limbo. I would rather not know.
0: I feel that.
1: But next we got some DJ Paradise picks.
0: Yes. This next set is all local stuff.
1: I'm joking. I'm sorry. I'm joking.
0: Damn, DJ Vera, not a supporter of local music.
1: No 70s. No local 70s.
0: No. I think the oldest thing in here is like 3 years old. It's all local folk, singer-songwriters stuff.
1: I'm excited. I know one of them.
0: You know one of them?
1: I think I know two.
0: Okay.
1: But, I mean, I know one of them specifically because I saw him on OTR.
0: Mm-hmm. That's true. We're starting off with Caitlin Angelica. You might know her as the lead singer of Make Out, local band. But she also makes really, really gorgeous singer-songwriter music on her own. She has one album out, and I'm starting off with my favorite song off there. It's called The Hum of Your Voice.
1: Oh, I'm so excited.
0: Right here on Radio K.
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0: That's right, that's right. You're tuned in to Mountain Connections, the folk, country, bluegrass, whatnot show.
1: Whatever you're feeling, we're probably going to play it.
0: Whatever our hearts desire. Mm-hmm. That set that I played was all local singer-songwriters. That song we just heard, Far Away, by Ross Thorne, featuring the Spine Stealers.
1: Before that was A Universal Thread by Winnie.
0: Prior to that was Pay No Mind by Coleman Asher.
1: And we started that all off with The Hum of Your Voice by Caitlin Angelica.
0: Yeah, those were also all pretty recent things, released in like the last 3 years or so.
1: We kind of needed that. I've been playing a lot of old stuff.
0: I was sort of cheating with the last one, Ross Thorne. He's not from the Twin Cities. He's from Duluth.
1: That's not too bad.
0: Which is close enough.
1: And then, do you know who else is from Duluth?
0: Who was that?
1: The Trampled by Turtles.
0: Whoa.
1: I didn't know that. I like didn't know that until I did Mountain Connections. And then like you did a break that was like, everyone knows they're local. You said it like...
0: I said like famous local band or something
1: No,
0: like
1: you
0: that.
1: Said it like everyone knows.
0: Pardon me.
1: Yeah, wow. I've been thinking about that for a while.
0: I'm here begging for forgiveness.
1: It's been like 2 months.
0: And the two female voices on that song, the Spine Stealers, they are from Wisconsin, actually.
1: Wow.
0: But anyways.
1: Hashtag Midwest.
0: Also, one of those tracks, the Coleman Asher one, was recorded here at Radio K.
1: OTR.
0: In studio live.
1: Well, every Friday at 3:30, we have a local, usually local band. Sometimes we have touring.
0: It's usually local, or like sometimes.
1: Or like hosts said.
0: Someone else.
1: Touring at one point. But have we ever had a touring band?
0: While actually, this Monday, we're going to have a special live session.
1: Tomorrow.
0: With a band out of Chicago. They're called Accessory. It's actually the solo project of Jason Bala, one of the guys from Dead, if you know that indie rock band.
1: I like, anytime we have a band, there's like 8 other associations.
0: Yeah, exactly. Everyone's connected. Everything's connected.
1: I actually never heard of Dead.
0: It's also an experimental brain selective bio... What? That's not...
1: Spelled D-H-E-D.
0: That's...
1: Maybe hit it with a band? Or you just spelt it wrong?
0: Yeah, I spelt it wrong. The band is spelled D-E-H-D.
1: D-E-H-D.
0: Yeah, they're from Chicago. Accessory is the new band formed from...
1: Do they have anything, like, famous? Would I know them, is the question.
0: I forget
1: if I would. I can look it up. I'll look it up on streaming. Ugh. I hate streaming. I would rather just listen to Radio K all day. They have one song with, like... Ooh, they have a couple ones with, like, 20 million streams. I'll tap into this.
0: Tomorrow,
1: I'm also going to tap into Accessory tomorrow.
0: Yes, tomorrow, 3:30 p.m. right here on our airwaves.
1: It'll be live?
0: Yes, it'll be live.
1: On air?
0: Yes. Oh, awesome. The band will be in our studio. Wow. You'll be able to hear it.
1: That'll be so cool.
0: You'll be able to hear an interview. And then they're also going to be playing at First Avenue at the 7th Street Entry.
1: Yeah, that'll be awesome. And then they'll be probably on our YouTube, you think?
0: Oh, most definitely. Definitely on our YouTube. Might even be in our socials.
1: I think our YouTube's like Radio K770.
0: Yeah, it's easy to find.
1: I love our YouTube. We have so many fun in studios on there.
0: That we do.
1: I like our YouTube a lot. I love music video. Just in general.
0: What do we got next?
1: This next one's just kind of random. I got some Joni Mitchell.
0: No, it's going to be good.
1: Okay. Well, Joni Mitchell also makes me think of summer. Help Me by Joni Mitchell here in Radio K.
0: Real.
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1: Real folk and country college radio, that's right. We just heard You Still Believe in Me by M. Ward. That was actually a Beach Boys cover, believe it or not.
0: I don't believe it. Before that was To Be Without a Hitch by Bridget St. John.
1: Mm-hmm. Prior to that was I'd Like to Walk Around in Your Mind by Vashti Bunyan.
0: Yeah, we started that all off with Help Me by Joni Mitchell.
1: Yes.
0: Which is, I love that song. It's so summery.
1: Heck yeah.
0: Oh my gosh, I'm so cold. I'm freezing. Aww. Speaking of summer, it's not summer in this booth. It is not so cold in here.
1: It's so cold. That pair in the middle, both UK singer-songwriters from the 70s. You pulled Vashti Bunyan, so yes. I had to grab Bridget St. John to go along with that.
0: I thought Bridget St. John's voice also blended pretty well with Joni Mitchell's.
1: Yes, I agree on that.
0: Isn't Joni Mitchell from Canada?
1: Yes, she is from Canada.
0: I hope no one just heard my stomach grumble, because I heard it, and I was like, oh, wow.
1: Yeah, because I remember when, do you remember when the New York Times put out that list of, like, the 100 greatest living American songwriters?
0: No.
1: This was, like, 2 or 3 weeks ago, and a lot of people were talking about it, and a lot of people were upset, like, why didn't you include Joni Mitchell? Why didn't you include Neil Young?
0: Wait, who was on Canadian. It?
1: I don't even remember,
0: But you just remember the outrage?
1: Yeah, I remember, because the lists... List. Yeah. People get upset about lists. They're like, these people should be on it.
0: Songwriters?
1: Yeah, greatest living American songwriters.
0: Bruh. Okay, how many adjectives can you have?
1: Greatest. And then they put out like a video defending the list. And like, the discourse I remember about it was like, people were annoyed because like, they were framing themselves almost like the underdogs making like...
0: 30 greatest American. Yeah.
1: They were framing themselves almost like the underdogs making like daring decisions, and it's like they're the New York Times. Like,
0: yeah.
1: They're the biggest Williams. Newspaper
0: Isn't she
1: in
0: from
1: the world.
0: Minnesota? Lucinda Williams?
1: I don't think
0: Or doesn't
1: so.
0: She have a song called Minnesota? Ooh, Stevie Wonder. That's good. Paul Simon. Ooh, speaking of Paul Simon. Paul Simon's coming up.
1: Oh, yeah, we do have some Simon.
0: As well as Garfunkel.
1: Coming up next.
0: My dad says it's a horrible list. Just in.
1: Yeah. Outrage. Sparking lots of outrage.
0: There's some good stuff on here. Dolly Parton.
1: Nice. That song that I... The most recent one you heard, that M. Ward. M. Ward, one of my absolute favorite, like, aughts, early 2010s, singer-songwriters. That album in particular, Transistor Radio, has such incredible guitar playing on it. He reminds me a lot of John Fahey. Mm. And so because of that, I wanted to play some John Fahey up next. This is probably our last full set.
0: Maybe our last break. Do you think it's our last break? Do you think we'll talk again?
1: It might be our last break.
0: I think so. This has been Mount Connections. We'll be back next week, same time.
1: We'll be back next week, same time. We might have a new voice in the booth.
0: Yes, we might. DJ Five Fog. Mm-hmm. I'm looking at this list. Who do you think your favorite living American songwriter is?
1: Springsteen.
0: Yeah, that's good. I think... Oh...
1: I mean, if I thought more about, like, my favorites, it might be different, but, like, of the people who are generally recognized as the greatest American songwriters, like, Springsteen and Bob Dylan are my favorites.
0: Yeah. I like Sufjan Stevens a lot. Mm.
1: Yes.
0: I think his writing's underrated.
1: Yes.
0: Oh, and Andrew Bird, we talked about Andrew Bird. I want to say Andrew Bird's the greatest, but I do like Andrew Bird. I'm just thinking of people whose songs I like. Okay. Radio K.
1: Radio K.
0: Real folk.
1: And country. Oh, wait, should we also say when else we DJ?
0: Oh,
1: because
0: yeah.
1: It's the start of summer, so we're DJing at different times.
0: Okay, you start.
1: Yeah, so if you want to listen to me again, you can tune in to Mountain Connections at the same time next week, or you can tune in this Tuesday from 7 to 9 p.m., where I'm co-hosting with DJ Tiger Mask.
0: This is a very anticipated revival of co-hosting. DJ Tiger Mask and DJ Paradise used to do Rock and Roll Over, and now they're taking on the p.m.,
1: Yeah.
0: I also co-host with, not DJ Tiger Mask, but with DJ Bubbles on Fridays, 7 p.m. to 9 p.m. And then I'll also be on Mountain Connections.
1: Heck yeah. You also might hear me a little bit tomorrow in the afternoon, because I'm going to be helping out with that live session that we're doing. If you're just tuning in, there's a special live session happening tomorrow.
0: With Accessory.
1: Yes, with Accessory.
0: That's associated with the band Dead with an H.
1: You're the first person to hear about it. So
0: me.
1: No, the listeners. This is important information.
0: Okay. Enough said. This has been Mount Connections.
1: Radio
0: and you're
1: K.
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to this earth what I've never needed from the start. Take back everything. I don't cling on to products. If I had a perfume line, it should be called No Collab. Expect no collaboration. No need to call the cops. I'd rather self-police. 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

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This is DJ High Road. Welcome to today's installment of Real Reggae Radio. I'm here every Sunday, 1 to 3 p.m. You just got done listening to the first set. You just heard Horace Andy, his song Show and Tell. Prior to that, we had Brotherly Love by Donna V. Before that was some Carlton Livingstone, She Loves Me. And then kicking off today's show was Tipa Lee. That was his song, Rasta Kitchen. Really good stuff. Yeah, those all work out of Studio One, which is super cool. And we had a nice mix of older stuff and newer stuff. That Tipa Lee that we started with, nice modern dancehall sound on that. And then Horace Andy, that I believe that was released in 1980, but definitely had that classic 70s sound and quality, which is it's so nice. Just that roots, 70s roots reggae sound, it's can't beat that. Coming up next year, we're going to have more of kind of the same vibe. We're going to have some Sugar Minot, as well as some Alton Ellis. So some Lover's Rock. And I've got that on deck here with some Gregory Isaacs album from him. Love is Overdue. Really good stuff. Gregory Isaacs definitely has down, or he had down, a formula for his albums, because he put out so much music. And it's all super good, super consistent. And I really love this album. There's a lot of really good work on here. So this is going to be the song, Dreams Come True, by Gregory Isaacs, right here on Radio K, Real Reggae and College Radio.

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This is The Disciples, their song Heartland Dub. Before that, we have some nice Lovers Rock from Alton Ellis. That was his song A Fool. Before that, a Studio One classic, Ken Booth, his song Just Another Girl. Before that, some Sugar Minot, his song Ja, I Love You. And then getting the set started, bookending it really with some Lovers Rock, Gregory Isaacs, great song Dreams Come True. This is DJ High Road. You're listening to Real Reggae Radio. I'm here every Sunday, 1 to 3 p.m. We're going to be shifting the vibe a little bit. We're going to get some more energy going. Some really nice UK dub here from The Disciples. This is off of their album Imperial Dub. I've got a couple songs on some various compilations from this album. And yeah, it's really good. Really cool sounds, really cool textures, and yeah, just a nice sizzling dub sound. So

probably be hearing a little bit more dub coming up. But beyond that, we'll have some more kind of modern dancehall, modern reggae. It's going to be good. So stick around. 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

You son boy, I you for the Jones attack to. You are play, but you not playing a dub. We don't land up and we don't borrow dub. Cause you're going around and picking up it just like you run the lawn. And the poor you can't be running dinner. When it comes to sound class business, we not kin deep, come in a catch it. Take this Daniel's band fresh.

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This is Little Twilight Circus Dub Sound System. Their song, Lowell and Nine. Before that, really hype one from Johnny Osborne. That was his song, Line Up. Before that, we had kind of some jazzy, kind of, I believe that's probably American dub. I don't know. The CD description described it as like new wave dub. So you couldn't hear a whole lot of the Jamaican sounds in there, but that was Uptight Productions, their song Get Uptight Man. Prior to that though, Cornel Campbell and the Jays, Hell in a Yard. And then getting the set started, we had a little Dub Syndicate with their song No Bed of Roses, that was featuring Cedric Myton. Really cool stuff. We're gonna keep it bumping here with Twilight Circus Dub Sound System. They're awesome. Based in the Netherlands. Really, really cool sound. Just these huge, heavy mixes. As you can hear, I really mess with this. After this, though, we're going to throw it back to some roots and some classic dancehall. It's going to be awesome. We got some Wailing Souls on deck that you're going to want to stick around for. So turn it up. Keep on listening. 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

Radio K, real reggae, real college radio. You're just listening to Junior Delgado. That was his song, Love Tickles Like Magic. Before that, we had some Tenor Saw with their song, African Children. Prior to that, some Lee Scratch Perry, Dreadlocks in Moonlight. And then getting the set started, some classic dancehall from Wailing Souls. That was their song, Firehouse Rock. Man, that was a really, really good set. Just some incredible songwriting on that is really what... I think that's my big takeaway from that set. Junior Delgado, who you're just listening to, that's such a... It's just such a tragic love song. Love tickles like magic. So good. And then Tenor Saw, really powerful lyrics there. Lee Scratch Perry, that song from Lee Scratch Perry, Dreadlocks in Moonlight, I think that is maybe one of Lee Perry's, if we're thinking in terms of just like single songs, it's probably some of his most conscious lyrics. I mean, just really, really masterful stuff on that one. And yeah, I think that's got to be one of my favorites from him, excluding, you know, everything that he's produced. If we're just looking at his kind of, you know, more solo stuff, I think Dreadlocks and Moonlight, that's probably top three from Lee Scratch Perry. But yeah, so great stuff. This is DJ High Road. You're listening to Real Reggae Radio. I'm here every Sunday, 1 to 3 p.m., spinning the realest reggae and all other adjacent genres, such as dancehall, dub, rocksteady, ska, all that good stuff. So thank you for tuning in. I hope you're having a great Sunday afternoon. We're going to keep it going here. I've got some more, actually. Speaking of Lee Scratch Perry, I've got some more Lee Scratch Perry productions on the way. Some Junior Mervin. This is one of Lee Scratch Perry's biggest songs that he ever produced. Police and Thieves by Junior Mervin. I'm forgetting the album this is off of. It's, it might just be called, you know what? I don't know. I can picture the album cover, but it's one of Junior Mervin's just huge hits. Obviously, this album was huge, and I think it's considered one of Lee Perry's, you know, big four or big five albums that he produced. Right in the perfect 70s roots reggae era. So this is good stuff. Get excited. Stay tuned. Here is Police and Thieves by Junior Mervin right here on Radio K. Real reggae, real college radio.

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Radio K, real reggae, real college radio. That was just Third World with their song Jah Glory. That was a live recording. I've got that off of their huge compilation, Reggae Ambassadors 20th Anniversary Collection. But I'm not really sure the concert or event that was recorded at, unfortunately, but such a good song. And yeah, I don't know, it just sounds really good live. Yeah, I don't know. Anyways, before that, Barbara Jones, that was an Elvis Presley cover of You Were Always On My Mind. That's off of All Shook Up, a reggae tribute to the King. Before that, Echo Minot, such a good song there. Man in Love, really, really cool. And that is also some Sugar Minot Productions. So Echo Minot and Sugar Minot on that one. And then kicking the set off, we had Junior Mervin, Police and Thieves. Classic roots reggae song from the 70s. Really good stuff. Yeah, this is DJ High Road. Hope you've been enjoying the tunes. I'm here every Sunday, 1 to 3 p.m. spinning stuff like this. Reggae music, dancehall music, dub music, all that stuff. If you like Real Reggae Radio, hey, you should tap in to some of Radio K's other specialty shows. 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And then if you find anything interesting, you can go to our schedule. It's one of the tabs on our website, and you can see all the different shows that we've got on Saturday and Sunday. That's when all the specialty shows are. So a ton of really cool ones. And yeah, tap in. Coming up next, let's see, what do we got? We've got some 70s roots reggae on the way from Mighty Diamonds. It's going to be really good. Beyond that, I think I'm going to throw in a little bit of more Sugar Minot Productions. There's this compilation that I've got from him. It's called something like Sugar Minot's Hidden Treasures. It's not on streaming, but oh my gosh, if it was, I'd play it all the time because every single song I've heard off of it is just incredible. It's such good, just like classic dancehall. So I might throw in a little bit more of that. And then maybe some Coco T. I haven't played Coco T in a minute, so probably get some of that going. Anyways, like I said, the Mighty Diamonds on deck here. This is off of their album Right Time, which is one of the essential roots reggae, specifically vocal harmony group roots reggae albums. Just so good. Such incredible songwriting. Such powerful stuff. This is going to be the song Natural Natty by the Mighty Diamonds right here on Radio K, real reggae, real college radio.

Radio K, real reggae radio. That was just Religion by Mystic Revealers. Really nice song. Great mix of nice roots reggae sound and then nice upbeat kind of modern dancehall toasting sound. Really neat. Before that though, Coco T with their song She Loves Me Now. Prior to that, Tristan Palmer, some classic dancehall, his song Mathematics Love. And then getting the set started was the Mighty Diamonds, their song Natural Natty. Good set to end today's show. Nice mix. A little bit of everything. Some more serious stuff in the beginning with Mighty Diamonds. Classic dancehall from Tristan Palmer. Nice love song from Coco T. And then, yeah, the Mystic Revealers there, kind of bringing it all together. I don't know. Good set. Good reggae music. Hope you've been enjoying the tunes. You can tune in every Sunday, 1 to 3 p.m. all summer long. I'll be DJing here. We'll be spinning reggae. It's going to be a fun time. So tap back in if you want. But yeah, I've been DJ High Road. Coming up next is Clashed Attitudes, Radio K's punk show. It's going to be awesome. DJ Spy, DJ Cicada, DJ Tiger Mask. A couple of dirty punks. They're going to be throwing it down. So stick around for that. Until then, I've got one last song here from Culture. Culture is a really good vocal harmony roots reggae group. And yeah, it's going to be good to end off on. Anyways. I think that's all I've got to say. So here is Psalm of Bob Marley by Culture right here on Radio K. Real reggae radio and college radio. 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
1: Attitudes.
0: Yeah, we're a little late. We had important clashed attitudes business.
1: To attend to. This is a radio.
0: Sorry about that. DJ Spy out this week. Not feeling too good. But get well soon, DJ Spy.
1: Yep, get well soon. You just heard Psycho
0: Heads,
1: Killer.
0: Psycho Killer. We were listening to that song on our way over here.
1: We were. But
0: and
1: the only
0: we were
1: version.
0: Like, this song is awesome. And we put it in our system. And I put it in and I hit play. Mm-hmm. And it was some. It was a bad live.
1: Some sort of live version.
0: Some sort
1: version.
0: Of live version, and like it wasn't bad.
1: It was just very orchestrated.
0: I think that was off of Stop Making Sense, and I really like that record.
1: I do too.
0: But it's just did not, because I was trying to like show DJ Cicada earlier that I thought like. Because DJ Cicada was like, I don't like that song. And I was like, if you look at that song not as, like, epic guy music, but
1: music
0: as, like...
1: Music to move in silence.
0: Yeah, because it's music, because it's turned in... That song has... If you are on the internet at all, that song has turned into, like, music for men who move in silence.
1: Yeah.
0: Because, like, they put it on, like, Christian Bale edits.
1: That's not to say I don't love Talking Heads. They're
0: no,
1: one
0: but,
1: of my
0: well,
1: favorite
0: what
1: bands.
0: I'm saying is... Then I was like, if you listen to this like a Gang of Four song or something.
1: Like a dance punk
0: like
1: song.
0: Like a dance punk song. You'll like it way more.
1: And I did.
0: Yeah.
1: It was really good that way. And you know what? I changed my mind on it. Great Talking Head song. Not my favorite. But you know, that's okay.
0: Oh, it's not my favorite, but it's great.
1: It's a great
0: it's
1: song.
0: It's fantastic.
1: They've got, you know, all their songs great.
0: Oh, so good. Such
1: and
0: a
1: all
0: good
1: their Tom Tom Club.
0: You know what else is a good band? Hum. They don't
1: You're
0: really
1: right.
0: fit Clash Attitudes.
1: They are post-hardcore.
0: But they are post-hardcore.
1: And we like to play a little post-hardcore here.
0: See, I don't get the Hum being post-hardcore thing.
1: Not really either. I mean, I guess because it was after hardcore. And it has guitars in it.
0: Yeah,
1: And they're
0: fair.
1: A little harsh.
0: Fair.
1: I'm not really sure either, but you know.
0: But it gets labeled that, so we are allowed to play it.
1: Yeah, we're kind of allowed to play anything, by the way.
0: This is our show.
1: It is our show.
0: Do whatever we want.
1: But you know what? We're going to keep it punk. We're going to keep it hardcore. We're going to keep it humble. This is Clashed Attitudes.
0: Real.
1: Punk.
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2: Ooh, we were locked in there.
3: True.
2: Sad, but true. Which was one of the songs you just heard, but not the first. The song that you just heard... What's unjust? I just had a total. I got tied up there.
3: Yeah, you just got tongue tied.
2: The song that you just heard was Drop Dead with Unjustified Murder. Prior to that was Siege with Sad But True.
3: That's true.
2: Before that, we had Madonna with Lucky Star. And we kicked it off with Hum, Step Into You. Madonna, it's so nice out.
3: This
2: is the punk show, right? But
3: we're going to play Madonna.
2: We're going to play Madonna when it's this nice out.
3: It's this nice out.
2: And Drop Dead. So good. And little known fact, Drop Dead is named after a Siege song. Not that song.
3: No.
2: But
3: that'd
2: be silly. 'Cause we don't have that song.
3: If they were named after that song, it'd be called Sad But True.
2: Exactly. That's a, you know, if no one's done that.
3: Sad But True.
2: Run with that. You could do some sort of band.
3: We're giving that to you.
2: Twin Cities,
3: we need a band like that.
2: Give us a little credit, maybe, in your Instagram bio.
3: You could say, yo, Clashed Attitudes.
2: Yeah. Clash Attitudes forever.
3: That's what's up.
2: Much like Mold.
3: Which is seemingly forever.
2: In a good sense.
3: In a great sense. Because we've got two new singles by them.
2: Two new Mold singles,
3: which we're playing one right now.
2: And it's real good,
3: and it's real hot. And it's coming to you right over
2: here. It's coming to you right now. One of the hottest tracks in Minneapolis.
3: Are you bumping this?
2: We're going to make a Twitter, I think.
3: Minneapolis, let us know if you're bumping this. This is Mold.
2: Let us know. Email us. Call in.
3: Anything.
2: If you're bumping Lie by Mold, tap in right now, because we're bumping it on Radio K.
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1: Real

0: Sorry about that, folks. Had a little bit of a technical interruption.
1: Yeah.
0: So we had to dump it.
1: We had to dump it.
0: But you're listening to Clash Attitudes, and you just heard Jahlo.
1: Real Punk Radio, by the way.
0: Yes. With side A of their record. Or yeah. Their EP, not their record. A little bit of side A.
1: A little bit of side A. Jahlo, excellent local band from our own Twin Cities.
0: Yes.
1: Seen them live.
0: Prior to that was The Clash.
1: With Should I Stay or Should I Go?
0: Classic song.
1: Classic song.
0: Classic song. Classic song.
1: Uh-huh.
0: Real good stuff.
1: Real good stuff. You know, The Clash, I don't care what you might say, they rock.
0: This is a pro Clash.
1: This is a pro Clash. We gotta be. We're Clash Attitudes.
0: We're Clash Attitudes.
1: Come on.
0: We like The Clash. And a lot of our friends, they don't like The Clash. And whenever people say they don't like The Clash, I go,
1: Listen to Combat Rock.
0: Yeah. Listen to London Calling, buddy.
1: Yeah. Come on, buddy.
0: Come on, buddy.
1: Come on.
0: And then prior to that, we had Ceremony, one of DJ Spy's favorites.
1: Uh-huh.
0: Or I don't know if it's one of
1: one
0: her
1: of DJ
0: favorites.
1: Spy's picks.
0: But one of her picks that we were playing to honor her.
1: Yes.
0: Because she cannot be with us today.
1: Tragic.
0: MCDF by them. Mm. Not my thing.
1: Do you know what that might stand for?
0: No.
1: Huh.
0: And frankly, I don't want to know.
1: What?
0: I don't know. I was just doing a bit of a bit.
1: Oh, we had fun over here.
0: And then we kicked that set off with one of the hottest tracks out right now in Minneapolis.
1: In the Twin Cities.
0: Mold.
1: Area. In the Twin Cities
0: lie.
1: Metro area. Mold with...
0: Lie.
1: Excellent song.
0: No, we aren't goofing. That was good. That was real good.
1: I'm just trying to...
0: Friends of the show.
1: Friends of the family.
0: They're,
1: you know, that they just rock. They rock. They continue to amaze me. I like each of their releases more and more.
0: Oh, yeah. They just like, keep getting better and better. It's nuts.
1: Still hot on that album. Wichita. Mold.
0: Wichita, that was...
1: Excellent.
0: We played that... So much.
1: I don't have anything to tell you to go do, viewer, but it was I really love it.
0: If you are so inclined, if you're interested, maybe just think of the idea of that.
1: I don't even know if we could say that.
0: I don't even know if we can say that.
1: Personally, it was like one of my top 10 releases of last year.
0: Yeah.
1: Yeah, it was really good.
0: Yeah, very good stuff. And we got some more very good stuff coming up.
1: Any previews?
0: Hmm?
1: Any previews?
0: Yes. Sorry, I'm dragging it to where it should be. One of my favorite dance punk bands, because we were talking about dance punk earlier.
1: We were.
0: Gang of Four.
1: Gang of Four.
0: Gang of Four. Good stuff.
1: Right here on Radio K.
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0: 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Real
1: punk
0: radio. I think we played way too many songs. Maybe? No.
1: Just enough.
0: We might have played five.
1: Yeah. Five's okay.
0: Or did we end on, I don't know. We may have played five.
1: What did you just hear?
0: You just heard Black Flag with Three Nights.
1: That's true.
0: Oh, is your mic on? Yeah, it is. One of their sludgier songs. Or, like, you know, from the metal era.
1: Yeah.
0: Black Flag. How do you feel about that era, DJ Cicada?
1: You know, I gotta be honest, the My War era is not my favorite.
0: Oh.
1: I think it's very good, but I like Rise Above more. I like...
0: Oh.
1: What?
0: My War or Damage is my favorite.
1: Dang. I even like some of their later stuff. What is going on with my headphones? They're like going in and out right now.
0: Are they?
1: This is really crazy. Yeah. You like?
0: Are they? Here. I'm fiddling with the thing.
1: We're doing no headphones. They're not really working. I don't know. I'm not as big on those at that point.
0: Well, prior to that was Bats Maru, Green Bay, Screamo, real good.
1: Real awesome.
0: Real good. One of the best, in my opinion, one of the best Screamo bands ever.
1: Easily.
0: The Year All of the Pets You Met as a Teenager Started to Die is the name of that song.
1: Great song.
0: Pretty epic.
1: Yeah, that's an epic song.
0: And then prior to that was Dead Kennedys with California Uber Alles. I didn't want to play that. I don't really like the Dead Kennedys. Sorry.
1: I don't really much care for them either.
0: We don't really care for the Dead Kennedys here on Clash Attitudes, but I had dead air.
1: Yeah. So, you know, if you like them, that's all cool, but hey.
0: Yeah. And then prior to that was Human Body with Smear.
1: Great song.
0: Great song.
1: Human Body's excellent.
0: Local Power Violence.
1: Excellent.
0: Local really power good. Violence. They played last night with Welt and some Rhyme.
1: What'd you think?
0: Pretty good. Pretty good. They're Human Body is real good. Rhyme is real good. Welt is real good. Good show.
1: Good stuff all around. Yeah, well, we got coming up. Or we had one more before that, didn't we?
0: Yes, I think we played Gang of Four Damage Goods
1: before that.
0: We did. So sorry. You got an extra song.
1: Sometimes you get an extra.
0: And here's one that is not an extra. It is 43% of an extra. Oh, I don't even know what I was going for.
1: That sucked. Here's 43% Burnt by
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And I tried hard to be proud of my service, but all I could feel was shame. And racism could no longer mask the reality of the occupation. These were people. These were human beings. I've since been placed.

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This goes out to Twin City Straight Edge. It's called Committed.

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3: Right before that was Rock.
2: By Too Slimy. 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And before that, we had Rejected Institution of a Malnourished Earth
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2: 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And then kick that set off with Dillinger Escape Plan, 43% Burnt.
3: Yep.
2: Also, but right now, you could say we are 43% turnt at all this good music.
3: Oh.
2: And we are joined in the booth with the next host.
4: This is true. This is right. This is DJ Lee.
2: Honest. Yep.
5: I'm DJ Vera.
4: Yeah.
3: Yep.
2: Doing
3: electronic
2: computer love.
5: Dance music.
2: Yes.
4: We're dancing. This summer
2: electronic.
4: We're
2: electronic. Gabber.
5: Ooh.
3: Gabber.
5: Do we have Gabber?
4: Yeah.
5: Do we got some Yoast Klein?
2: Yeah. Take
4: Probably
2: us,
4: not what you're thinking.
2: Take us through what you guys are gonna play.
4: Some of it's gotta remain a secret. But guys, this is the first computer love of the summer, and we are expanding a little bit.
5: I'm just here.
4: Yeah.
5: I'm here to add input.
2: Are you the new co-host?
5: No.
2: Oh, you're just hanging out.
5: No, I'm just here.
4: Yeah. We just like having guests. And we're leaning more just towards, like, dance music in general this summer because, like...
2: Fire.
4: It's summer. That's the vibe.
2: Oh, that's the vibe. We played Madonna earlier.
3: That's true.
4: Oh, heck yeah.
5: Her punk stuff?
4: Any Bandsplain fans out there, 5-part Madonna series or 3-part or whatever...
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5: The what?
2: I don't know what that is, but I'll tap into the Madonna show.
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2: Well, do those get played anymore?
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2: Good stuff.
4: We're going to play a whole bunch of fun dance music. We're going to play one song first that I think is a good transition from the punk show to the electronic show. Which, see the clear light.
2: Yeah.
4: And then after that, we're going to get... mad dancey with it tonight, so please stay tuned.
2: Fire. Keep listening and tune in next week for Clash Attitudes. Hopefully not next week. Neither of us will be here next week.
3: Oh yeah,
4: get somebody else
2: because we are hosting people.
3: Well
2: DJ, we have a third host who just isn't here right now.
5: DJ Spy.
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2: In 2 weeks something will happen. We'll all be together.
3: Finally reunited again.
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0: 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And what in the heck is that dance?
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1: Real electronic radio.
0: Heck yeah, that was Crank That Soulja Boy from Soulja Boy. Right before that, MIA with Bamboo Banga. Right before that, Rai Rai with the song Bang. And we kicked it off with See the Clear Light featuring, well, not featuring, by CPU Buddha. That's my favorite punk show to electronic show.
1: Yeah, that was a good transition piece.
0: Love that song.
1: I'm kind of just here to be a yes man tonight.
0: Heck yeah. I am so glad DJ Vera was willing to join me in the booth to dance a little bit. I'm having a dancey night. I hope you guys are having a dancey night. It's pretty nice out. It's not even raining right now.
1: No. It was supposed to.
0: Thought so.
1: Yeah. But it didn't.
0: But
1: it's not amazing.
0: Didn't. Yeah. Guys, if you've tuned into Computer Love before and you're like, they don't usually play Soulja Boy on there.
1: Yeah, yeah, yeah.
0: We're really expanding this summer. It's low key. It's vibes based. It's dancing. It's fun. We're playing fun music this summer.
1: Yes.
0: On Computer Love.
1: Amazingly fun.
0: Yeah.
1: I'm not really contributing to that, but.
0: Yeah, you are.
1: Yes,
0: you're bringing the energy.
1: Yes, and I'll be listening because I love dancing and I love fun.
0: Yes, I love dancing. I love fun. We are Radio K.
1: Yes.
0: And we're going to keep dancing and having fun. That Soulja Boy, man, so fun. I wish we had Chief Keef in the library so badly. Mm. We don't have
1: Maybe
0: any
1: Maybe that
0: Chief
1: can be
0: Keef.
1: The 2026 goal.
0: Yeah. Mm. Who's going to... Yeah, I'll hand censor some Chief Keef. It's worth it.
1: I want Slater in the library quite bad. That's my goal.
0: We got one Slater song.
1: We have one Slater song, but it's not the one I want.
0: Dang.
1: But that's okay.
0: Well... We'll get there. You know, we have a Kesha remix that's kind of like the same thing, if you think about it.
1: Okay. We'll see about that. Can we play the Kesha remix?
0: We can absolutely play the Kesha remix. We could even play it maybe this next set.
1: Whoa, okay.
0: We could, wait, you know.
1: I'm waiting.
0: We could kick it off.
1: Okay. We might kick it off with some Kesha?
0: We could kick it off with a remix of Kesha's pinnacle wonderful song. It's kind of like a dubstep remix. It's fun. I like good stuff, and I don't even know where we're gonna go from there. You guys will really just have to stay along for the ride. We're gonna have fun in the booth today. That is the goal, and
1: I'm
0: you guys
1: excited.
0: Are having fun at home. Oh, also, there is a Lynx game at 6 p.m., and we will be providing live updates as that goes on. Probably playing some Outkast also.
1: Yes, I'm excited. We're going to see what we'll play.
0: We shall see. You shall see. Thanks for listening.
1: Yes, thank you.
0: Listeners, I love you.
1: Yes,
0: You're
1: I love you too.
0: You're the best ones. You're the best listeners. The listeners.
1: Well, also, any listeners who are also listening this morning from 9 a.m. to 11 a.m., you're the best ones.
0: You're the best listeners. All of you are the best listeners.
1: Yeah.
0: Thank you for tuning in. Mm-hmm. Also, if you just turned it on, Computer Love, electronic, dance, fun radio is what I would say.
1: Fun radio. I would say fun.
0: Fun.
1: The
0: yeah,
1: other ones
0: fun
1: aren't fun.
0: Theme.
1: Except from 9 a.m. to 11 a.m. on Sundays and 7 p.m. to 9 p.m. on Fridays.
0: Yeah. No, these are probably the most fun. Most fun I ever have. Definitely the most fun listeners ever have. Mm-hmm. That's why they tune in every single week to hear it with DJ Ladybug, with DJ Vera, with occasionally DJ Amasiopos, who is now in, like, Europe or something.
1: Oh, interesting.
0: Yeah.
1: Well, taking on the world.
0: Oh, yeah. And there's lots of great people to listen to, but if you're listening right now, you're better than all the rest of the listeners. You're actually the best listener. And this is probably the best...
1: transition.
0: Lil Texas remix there is. So here we go. Die Young right here on Radio K.
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0: That was Copycats featuring Underscores from Danny Brown. Before that, Where's My Head At from Basement Jacks and 100 Gex. Right before then was Dumbest Girl Alive from 100 Gex. And the first song in that set was a Lil Texas remix of Die Young from Kesha. Great stuff.
1: I was a big fan.
0: We were dancing.
1: There was a lot going on.
0: Were you dancing? Good. Email in if you were dancing.
1: Please let us know.
0: Please.
1: And maybe send like a wiki how on how to do that.
0: Yeah,
1: how to dance. Yeah.
0: Yeah. Please.
1: I think I need to learn.
0: Yeah. Feel free to call in the booth if you're dancing.
1: Yes.
0: Let us know your favorite dance.
1: Or let us know your favorite dance songs.
0: Yes. That's also good. If you like to dance,
1: let us know.
0: In your favorites. Yeah. Mm-hmm. Not for real. It's going to be wonderful. Mm-hmm. I love to dance. I love to hear listener suggestions. Mm. I love Outkast.
1: I love Outkast.
0: I love... No, I don't.
1: No. I like the song.
0: Yes.
1: Bombs Over Baghdad.
0: This is true.
1: That's my favorite Outkast song. I really liked... They were recently inducted into the Rock and Roll Hall of Fame. And, well, I guess like last year. But Tyler, the Creator, did like a version of Bombs Over Baghdad. And it was really good. That's what I had to say about that.
0: I like that. Bombs Over Baghdad is a great song.
1: Mm-hmm.
0: We got it on vinyl, which is fun.
1: Yeah, love playing some vinyl. Get ready for some crackle.
0: Yes. If you just tuned in, you're listening to Computer Love, Radio K's electronic.
1: Fun show.
0: Fun show. Fun specialty
1: electronic
0: show.
1: Electronic dance.
0: It's like, it's a real, it's getting broad for the summer.
1: Yes.
0: We're dancing, we're having fun.
1: Mm-hmm.
0: It's, I guess, mostly electronic. We're going to play some Yeah Yeah Yeahs in a minute anyway.
1: Ooh.
0: And for now, though, we're going to play some Outkast.
1: Yes.
0: I'm having a lot of fun. I'm dancing it up in the booth.
1: Let us know.
0: Are you dancing?
1: Let us know, please. We need your input.
0: Yeah.
1: We need validation.
0: Yeah, also, what are our names?
1: I'm DJ Vera.
0: I'm DJ Ladybug.
1: I'm just a guest today.
0: Yeah. I'm gonna be soliciting guests for the summer.
1: Mm.
0: It's like kind of a bummer to sit in like a cold booth by yourself in the summer.
1: Especially for like a specialty show.
0: Yeah. It's fun to have friends.
1: It's shockingly cold in this booth. I thought it was gonna be really hot.
0: Cold. Yeah.
1: That's
0: because it's like super hot all winter.
1: Is it?
0: It's always an inappropriate temperature.
1: I agree.
0: For how you have to dress to go outside.
1: Was, like, kind of temperate for a month.
0: Maybe.
1: In my opinion.
0: I feel like it's always the booth. I don't know. It's probably the spirits, maybe.
1: Yeah.
0: And I don't know. It's been a fun dancey night for me. Is it a fun dancey night for you? Let us know. We'll make it a fun dancey night, though.
1: We'll do whatever it takes.
0: We'll
1: play whatever songs you want.
0: If we have them.
1: If we have them.
0: And we like them.
1: Yes. Well, no.
0: You know what? I really play any listener suggestions because listeners put me on all the time.
1: I do most of the time, unless sometimes a phone call will be unintelligible.
0: This happens.
1: And I always get overwhelmed.
0: The guy who calls in and mumbles and then hangs up, the mumbler. If that's you, email in. I want to hear what you want to hear.
1: Yeah.
0: I just can't understand.
1: I feel like I'm also very bad at spelling, and people will call in and tell me people that I have no idea who they are.
0: Yeah.
1: And I just cannot spell them.
0: That happens. I love calls in, but remember, you can always go to radiok.org, submit the little request.
1: Mm.
0: That works, too.
1: Mm-hmm.
0: We do accept those, as well as monetary
1: donations.
0: When we
1: have to.
0: Yeah.
1: All the time.
0: Mm-hmm.
1: Which is all the time. We have to all the time.
0: Yes. We certainly do. And you know what we should do?
1: Probably, we should play music.
0: Probably, yeah. I think so. Bombs Over Baghdad.
1: Here on Radio K.
0: Real.
1: Electronic.
0: College radio?
1: Yes.

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1: Real electronic radio. You just heard One More Time by Daft Punk. Before that was Franchise by Travis Scott featuring Young Thug and MIA. Prior to that was The Rain by Missy Elliott. And we started that all off with B.O.B. by Outkast or Bombs Over Baghdad.
0: Yeah.
1: Yep.
0: Great stuff. Awesome stuff.
1: That Outkast song, it is my hype song. It is. I play it before every exam I take, which is a whole lot of exams. And it gets me hype.
0: Yeah, and you know what? We got it on vinyl. I like to put on some vinyl in the booth.
1: Yeah, it was really good. I like that vinyl. I'm a big fan.
0: I know. I think it's just a 12-inch single, and it's good.
1: It also has, like, the instrumental, I think.
0: Which I don't, like, well, no, I guess there's plenty of utilities for that. But, and then that Daft Punk, shout out listener Madison for the suggestion.
1: You.
0: We got a couple listener. Mm-hmm. Okay, and also shout out Snakey. I'm sorry.
1: We didn't have your song.
0: Or Snake. I guess it could just be Snake. I hope it's Snakey.
1: If it is Snake, let's start going by Snakey.
0: Yeah, okay. Thanks, Snakey.
1: It's our nickname for you.
0: Who wanted to hear, let's see, My Boo Hitman Club Mix. We don't have it. You guys could listen to it at home. I bet it's probably good.
1: Mm-hmm.
0: But unfortunately, we didn't have it. And I love suggestions, though. Thanks for emailing in.
1: Yes. Isn't it better to email a suggestion and be recognized than to not email a suggestion that you really want to hear?
0: Yes, I agree with this. Also, thank you. We are getting reports of dancing.
1: Yes.
0: They're saying they're dancing.
1: They're saying. This just in, the people are dancing.
0: The people are dancing.
1: Computer love has become computer dance. Computer make these people dance.
0: Computer make these people dance. Is our new show, of course.
1: Yes, of course.
0: Up next, we're gonna get an awesome German
1: Gabber
0: duo.
1: Hocken.
0: Yeah.
1: If anyone knows how to do the hocken, as in the dance, I think it's called hocken.
0: You know, I don't even think that I know, but like,
1: I had a bit of a Jost Klein phase. I really messed with Jost Klein for a little bit before he was on Eurovision, before he was big time. I would like to say.
0: Oh yeah, before it was cool. You were
1: I was into Jost Klein like no one's business.
0: Oh yeah.
1: But yeah.
0: Also, if you just tuned in, we already said computer
1: make
0: these people dance.
1: Computer make these people dance. This is computer love.
0: There's one more hour of it with me, DJ Ladybug.
1: Mm. Yes. Oh, I'm DJ Vera. I thought you called me DJ Ladybug, and I was like, I mean, that's not right, but that's okay.
0: It's okay.
1: It's fine. You're okay. I'm DJ Vera. Well, I'm not usually here.
0: And I'm most
1: of
0: the time
1: here. Oh, you're always here. Yeah. Wait, should I plug my other shows?
0: Yeah.
1: Guys, my name is DJ Vera, and I co-host Mount Connections Radio K's Folk, Bluegrass, and Country show on Sundays from 9 a.m. to 11 a.m. And that really makes a good Sunday plan for you, because you can wake up and listen to some really relaxing folk and, like, make a cup of coffee, like, cook breakfast, and then you can either listen to Radio K if you want or not. And then at 5 p.m., when you're like, whoa, this coffee is really hitting me, I have so much energy, this coffee I drank at 9 or 11 a.m., I can go dance to Computer Love at 5 p.m.
0: We're dancing it up. We're dancing big time. And we are going to continue doing so, because we're going to play some Brutalismus 3000 right here on Radio K.
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3: College.
2: Whoa, who said that?
3: College.
0: Chisel
3: college.
0: Part college. 2 from Bad Girl. DJ Arturix remix. Before that was Immaculate featuring Saweetie from Shy Girl. Right before that, drum and bass from Plug. And kicked it off with Brutalismus 3000 and their song Die Liebe kommt nicht aus Berlin. Love doesn't come from Berlin. I hear it's true.
2: It's true.
1: You don't think so?
0: I was talking, to my German true. Friend. She said, no. Die Liebe kommt nicht aus Berlin.
2: It's true.
1: Wow. I don't know. I've never been.
0: I went once, but I was eight years old.
1: I've seen a couple TikToks about it.
0: Yeah.
1: Like, how people, like...
0: Kommt nicht aus Berlin.
1: What?
0: I just keep saying the song name.
1: Oh, I was like how people in Berlin are so, like, what's the word? Like, not emotional.
0: Oh.
1: They're pretty,
0: They say Germans are quite stoic, but...
1: Stoic. That's a good word.
0: The ones I'm related to, I feel like, not really.
1: I don't think you can say a single thing about
0: any
1: a group of people and it
0: country,
1: be true.
2: Yeah.
0: This is true.
2: Yeah.
1: Radio K is against stereotyping.
0: Yes.
2: We're taking a stand.
1: I'm taking a stand against... Ooh!
0: Yay!
1: I like this. Oh,
0: we have okay. We have.
1: Oh, I wonder. Request. I don't know who requested
0: DJ Cannon
1: this one.
0: Fodder, shout out,
1: bruh.
0: No, it's not a mystery. We can say that.
1: Oh
0: we're
1: yeah.
0: To say
1: no,
0: that.
1: No. I'm not saying bruh. I'm saying like. Bruh. Wow. Call and email. A little much.
0: Oh yeah. Wow.
1: Sorry, but if you are a different person and you would like to call and email, that is not a little much.
2: It's actually just
1: like,
2: the right amount.
1: That is just
2: it's
1: the right amount. But it's okay. Just if I know you.
0: Do we have tears?
1: Yeah, I think so.
0: Really?
1: I think you just crossed past it.
0: Oh, my bad. Guys, I'm looking. Right. Anyway,
1: you know
0: Brutalismus
1: 3000.
0: Guys, Brutalismus 3000 just put out. I think the new album drops really soon, but there are a couple singles out, and one of them is called Satan is a Baby Boomer, and it's really good.
1: Oh.
0: I like it a lot. And another one I think is a Basement Jacks collaboration called...
1: What's up with the Basement Jacks obsession?
0: I don't know.
1: I
0: and it's called I Bring My Gun to the Function. I don't do that, guys.
1: I don't do that either.
2: Oh, don't do that,
1: I don't
2: guys.
1: Think you should do that.
0: No?
2: Do not. It's, even if you are a licensed
0: Where are you
2: carry.
0: Saying tear?
1: I'm also so blind.
0: Yeah.
1: To be honest, I think I'm just backseat DJing.
0: DJ Cannon Fodder... call in and tell us what other Charlie XCX you want to hear, because I don't see it.
1: Okay. Well, maybe not. Maybe use it. Maybe mail in.
2: Facts. Hit us with the facts.
0: Send us a passenger
1: Planes,
0: pigeon.
1: Planes, trains, and automobiles, but
0: yeah.
1: It's phone, email,
2: if
1: and
2: If you
1: mail.
2: Could whisper your message to the wind, that would be wonderful.
0: Yeah.
1: We should get those little can phones.
2: Ooh.
1: Do those work?
0: Yeah.
1: What's the situation
0: it's,
1: on can phones?
0: I don't know, like sound vibrations or something?
2: Yeah, they do work. You have to keep the string taut. Because it's the vibration in the string that, like, mimics sound. It's how they record wax cylinders.
1: What is a wax cylinder?
2: That's what they used to use, like, instead of, like, before records.
1: Oh.
2: Like, a wax cylinder. You know, like, in music boxes, they have metal cylinders.
1: Yeah.
2: It's
1: yeah.
2: that, but, like, wax. And
1: well, that's cool.
2: You speak into a big cone, and
1: it would,
2: sound
1: like,
2: moves down, and it vibrates like a little...
1: And it would make, like, a ridge on the
2: yeah.
1: wax.
2: Mm-hmm.
1: That's cool.
2: So the same vibes as records.
1: That's really interesting. I like really good fact.
2: Hey, you're
0: we
2: welcome.
0: Play Charlie XCX through from a wax cylinder on the radio.
1: That would be awesome. That's actually what we're gonna do in this set.
2: We gotta get some wax.
1: I'm
2: cylinders.
1: Going to sing, Tears.
0: We're getting another. Why is Ring Out Loud, guys? We're gonna play Bad Money. Keep
1: Bad
0: listening
1: Money.
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2: Real.
1: Okay.
2: Real electronic radio.
1: Yeah. That was Kiss Kiss from Yeah Yeah Yeahs before that. If You Want a Party, Come Over to My House from Effers. Right before then, Tears featuring Caroline Polachek from Charlie XCX. And kicked it off with Titi Me Pregunto from Bad Bunny.
2: Yes.
1: Well, do you have a better accent than me speaking
2: Titi
1: Spanish?
2: Titi Me Pregunto.
1: Yeah.
2: I took up to Spanish 4 in high school.
1: And I took no Spanish my entire... Well, no, I went to Spanish preschool.
2: Whoa, that's cool. Yeah, I mean, I didn't really soak any of it in.
1: Spanish language immersion preschool.
2: No, I don't speak any Spanish. I probably should. But
1: shouldn't we all?
2: Shouldn't we all? No, literally.
1: Kiss Kiss, my favorite Yeah Yeah Yeahs song of all time. It's off of the EP Is.
2: I liked that one.
1: I love it so much. Because there's the self-titled Yeah Yeah Yeahs EP, the one that everyone calls Master because she's wearing a necklace, Karen O, and it says Master on the cover.
2: Mm-hmm.
1: And it's great. What an EP. Love it.
2: I always think of the song by the Flaming Lips, like that's like the Yeah Yeah Yeah song whenever I hear about Yeah Yeah Yeahs.
1: Probably related.
2: Yeah, maybe.
1: I mean, like, name-wise.
2: Sure. I think they have the same name, but who knows? But, like, I don't know. That was my association with the Yeah Yeah Yeahs. They make that one song, Maps.
1: That got big.
2: Yeah, I think that's the only Yeah Yeah Yeah song I know. But, that Effers was a new release. I'm really into them. I'm really happy that they exist, I guess, at the moment. I had a bit of a, during final season, I had like an electronic phase of music. And I
1: Yay.
2: Listened to a lot of it. Yeah.
1: That's why you're allowed on this show, DJ Bureau.
2: Yeah, because I listened to...
1: Because you had to take your finals.
2: I listened to music.
1: Yes.
2: Yeah.
1: We love music.
2: We're
1: over
2: only,
1: here.
2: Yeah. Imagine someone on Radio K hated music. That'd be really funny.
1: I feel like half of the people at Radio K do hate music.
2: They hate the real music.
1: Well,
2: they're listening to
1: fake music.
2: They're listening to slop. I love...
1: That's exactly what it sounds like.
2: So many people say slop at Radio K.
1: We were just considering... Okay, me and DJ Vera were at Axeman, shout out local institution.
2: Surplus store.
1: And we picked up one of those little, like, clicker things.
2: Is that they use for, like, marathons or, like, lapping or stuff?
1: Or whatever. And we were like, wow, this would be fun. What would we use it for? Mm-hmm. And then your idea was...
2: To use it for any time someone says slop at Radio K.
1: Which, we could count. We could know. We could take data.
2: Yeah. That'd be crazy.
1: That'd be fun.
2: But I didn't end up buying that one. I couldn't think of... I feel like slop may be dying down.
1: I feel like probably.
2: Within the institution that is Radio K.
1: Yeah, well, as many things do.
2: Mm-hmm.
1: Thank you guys for tuning in. We've got just under half an hour left. We're going to keep playing fun music that I like to dance to.
2: I do too.
1: And DJ Vera likes to dance too, also.
2: I'm here too.
1: Everybody dancing. You gotta stick around till the end of the hour because the last song I wanna play tonight is Dead Disco by Metric.
2: DJ Vera likes that song.
1: Yes.
2: I'm talking in third
1: DJ
2: person.
1: DJ Contrivance likes that song also.
2: Oh, that's awesome. I wonder where he is.
1: Probably around.
2: He was in the booth for one break.
1: Yes.
2: And
1: we'll be
2: dissolved.
1: Back, I'm quite sure. But until then, we're going to play other stuff, and then that's, like, a treat at the end to keep you guys sticking around.
2: That's your carrot on a stick.
1: Yes. Carrots.
2: But unlike a carrot on a stick, you will eventually capture the carrot and listen to Dead Disco by Metric.
1: At 6:54 p.m., probably.
2: Okay.
1: And then before then, we're going to hear Patrona right here on radio, okay?
2: Real.
1: Wait, dance? Electronic? I don't know.
2: Dance, electronic, I don't know.
1: Radio.
2: It's your show.

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0: Radio. Hacker from Death Grips before
1: you're
0: that.
1: You're my echo.
0: Yeah. Hacker from Death, that was Hacker from Death Grips before that. Ooh La La featuring DJ Premier and Greg Nice from Run the Jewels. Right before that, She's My Collar featuring Caliucci's from Gorillaz, and we kicked it off with Patrona from La Ra.
1: That was a great fun set. That was a fun set. A lot of energy.
0: Oh, yeah.
1: Ooh, great I set. Love Hacker by Death Grips. Ooh, I love that
0: we
1: song.
0: We were just talking about all the Death Grips songs that we like. Yeah, I have not listened like so to many. Death Grips in maybe a year, but, like, man, that stuff is good.
1: Yeah. I mess with that stuff.
0: Hey, same.
1: I.
0: Well, we only have about 10 minutes left of Computer Love. If you like dance music, if you like electronic music, if you like having fun, thanks for being tuned in. We got one more message from a listener in Toronto, and we did not have the request.
1: I'm so sorry, but I hope Toronto is nice.
0: I hope Toronto is nice this time of year.
1: I hope it's nice every time of year for you, listener from Toronto.
0: Yes. Thank you for tuning in, listener from Toronto, and also everyone else.
1: Yeah. Mm-hmm.
0: As mentioned previously, you're the best listeners.
1: Yeah.
0: The Sunday night listeners.
1: Sunday and Sunday morning listeners.
0: And Sunday day listeners.
1: Sunday.
0: Just Sunday listeners.
1: Sunday listeners, thank you
2: for listening. In fact, why not also Saturday listeners?
0: Well, yes.
2: What about Monday listeners?
1: Any listener is a great listener. What about a listener? Should we plug our other shifts?
0: We should, but we should do it after the few songs we'll do. Actually, should we just do our last break now and then, like...
1: Yeah. We're handing it over to the children.

0: Yeah.
1: Those meddling kids. Those meddling kids children. Is coming up next.
0: As they say, yes, those meddling kids. You'll learn more about that in a moment, but you'll have to stay tuned. It's quite great. Mm-hmm. Little less than 10 minutes left. I've been DJ Ladybug.
2: And I've been DJ Vera. And this will be
1: DJ Contrivance, who probably will not be speaking on air, but I will be here.
0: In the booth.
2: DJ Contrivance in the circus.
1: I will be here.
2: Isn't that so? That would be a really cool name. Like circus? A band name.
0: DJ Contrivance in the circus?
2: Yeah.
0: Yeah. What? Emo or something?
1: Yeah, all right.
0: One of those long sentences.
1: No, I get it.
0: But it's been fun. It's been an honor to play you all dance music today. Thank you all for tuning in.
2: I'm so honored.
0: Thanks for a few suggestions. I hope you were dancing. I was certainly dancing.
2: I was dancing. I was hitting a wiggle.
0: Oh, yeah.
1: Whoa.
0: We were sitting in the booth wiggling.
2: Yeah,
0: I was doing standing dancing for some.
2: We did. I think we started with standing dancing, and then I think I was just overwhelmed.
0: Yeah, there was a lot going on.
2: Rough day for me.
0: Well, it's been fun stuff though, but
3: it has been a day.
0: It's been.
3: Well, let me
0: it's
3: tell
0: certainly
3: you.
0: Been a day. Yeah, we should check the link score real quick in case.
2: Oh yes, because you said we do live updates.
0: Yeah, I said that we would, and then I kind of forgot, but I'm gonna tell you the score right now, and. Thanks for listening, because we don't even have that many songs left. But, okay, we are down 2 points, 38-40 at halftime.
2: But what is 2 points if not one basket?
0: Right. Yeah, exactly.
2: Unless a basket could be 3 points.
0: Well,
2: what
0: we
2: is
0: only,
2: 3 points?
0: We only need
2: if not one three-pointer.
0: Yeah, we'll be fine. Is Natasha Collier, Nafisa Collier, is still out, I think. I think she's injured. Right? Am I wrong? I'm right. Anyway, whatever. We gotta pack in our next few songs.
2: We got like two?
0: Like two, probably.
2: Like two.
0: We got some Tide Boy Digital, and then...
2: And we're ending it off with our big treat to you.
0: Dead Disco from Metric. You'll have to stick
2: because
0: around.
2: Because the disco is dying. The dance music is dying. Unless the meddling children continue our niche.
0: Touchdown, come around, push it to the west.
1: Oh, they're the niches.
0: Meet the useless.
2: I don't know all the words.
0: Okay,
2: dead
0: let's play
2: disco,
0: some radio.
2: Dead funk,
0: Western
2: dead
0: Union.
2: Rock and roll.
1: Okay, all right.
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